0: 3, 4. Coast FM News. GAC Rockingham is now open. 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
1: Hi there, it's Damien Carbon. Sydney coach Dean Cox says he is extremely disappointed. Several players have been interviewed by Victorian police over an alleged sexual assault incident that took place in a Melbourne hotel. The coach asked about player sanctions.
2: We're working our way through everything with the AFL and the relevant parties, and we'll update when we get more information.
3: Have you spoken to the players at all yet about it?
2: We'll speak as the day unfolds.
1: Swans players reportedly drove back to Sydney overnight. There's reports of a rescue operation underway in Osborne Park this morning. Crews called to a towing service yard on Sundercombe Street about 5:30 a.m. WorkSafe have reportedly now arrived at the scene. And a push to get laptops and tablets out of the hands of Perth primary school students is rapidly gathering pace, with WA parents adding their names to a nationwide petition calling for their removal from our classrooms.
4: The Ravenswood Hotel, on the banks of the Murray River. The perfect place to catch up. The Ravenswood Hotel.
1: Fremantle's Alex Pearce is expected to play against Carlton this Saturday, despite Fremantle already sewing up the minor premiership. The skipper is not keen to be managed, but Murphy Reid remains in doubt after that nasty knock to the groin. While West Coast are hosting Hawthorn on Sunday arvo, coach Andrew McWalter says he wants a better defensive effort. And Josh Fraser is set to be named Carlton's next coach. The club to confirm the appointment in a press conference this morning after his impressive stint as interim coach.
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6: Kwinana Freeway northbound, so Thomas Road through to Rowley Road at Berrigan Drive and Farrington Road through to Canning Highway. Off and on to Greenfields, Pinjarra Road at Lakes Road. Also Mandurah Road at the Forum again at Allnut Street and Mandurah Road south at Dampier Drive in Golden Bay too. Bit sticky Mandurah Road northbound at Safety Bay Road roundabout in Baldivis and Rockingham Road northbound from Thomas Road to Anchortail Road in Naval Base. Landscaping works again today in Halls Head Mandurah Road between Leslie Street and Old Coast Road until 4 p.m. Expect some speed reductions and lane closures. 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
9: Morning, cloudy today. We're expecting a top of 17 here in Mandurah, 19 in Perth and 17 also in Bunbury today. Tomorrow, a shower or two and 19, then partly cloudy and 19 Thursday, looking mostly sunny and 20 on Friday. Pretty similar Saturday, maybe some rain on Sunday. Right now, Perth is sitting on 10, Rockingham's on 13, and Mandurah at the minute is on 11 degrees.
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1: It is August, which of course is raising money for guide dogs all the way through this month. 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
1: 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Hmm. Today, August 18, World Breast Cancer Research Day. It's celebrated on this 18th day of the 8th month. A reference to the 1 in 8 women and 1 in 833 men who will be diagnosed with breast cancer through their lifetimes. So help out if you can.
2: Yep.
1: And get checked. That's the other thing.
2: Yeah.
1: August 18 is National Couples Day. Maybe push boat out. Book a table somewhere nice.
2: Ooh, you know. Yeah.
1: Have a picnic in your lounge if the weather's not quite right for an outdoor one. It's Pinot Noir Day.
2: Oh, yeah.
1: Nice dry red could help you celebrate. And maybe pair it with some Tex-Mex cuisine because it's also Fajita Day. Or Fajitas, as I like to call them.
2: Have a good Fajita.
1: You know what it means? Little strip.
2: Little strip.
1: It's the little strips of meat or the little strips of capsicum or whatever else. So there you go. Long strips. That's the key for a successful fajita.
2: Do love a fajita or fajita if you like.
1: They're all good. It's 10 past 8.
0: 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You should go, you should go, you should go to Ceramico. See you soon. Want more? More of this and a lot more of that. For more than you

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1: Riddle Me This, Riddle Me That.
0: Riddle Me This.
2: 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Your shot at $100 to spend at the Ray

0: Ravenswood Hotel, if all comes together. So, good luck all round. Mm-hmm. Friday, that goes off.
1: All right.
0: Here's your process. Start with solving this.
1: When asked about the animals on his farm, a farmer said, "I only ever keep sheep, goats and horses. In fact, at the moment they are all sheep, bar two, all goats, bar two,
0: oh, yeah,
1: and all horses, bar two. How many does he have of each animal?"
0: 9581597 3. If you can do this trickiness, you might score yourself $100 to spend at the Ravo.
1: All right. When asked about the animals on his farm, a farmer said, "I only ever keep sheep, goats, and horses. In fact, at the moment, they are all sheep, bar two, all goats, bar two, and all horses, bar two." How many does he have of each animal?
0: That is your question. 9581597 3 if you can answer it. And $100 for the family to enjoy at the Ravenswood Hotel, your Friday prize. That's your goal at the end of the week. Ed Sheeran, while you're dialing. On the coast, 18 after 8.

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1: Riddle Me This, Riddle Me That.
0: Riddle Me This.
2: All right, we're riddling, and Danny from Erskine is our riddler today. Morning, Danny.
3: Good morning.
2: Now, when was the last time you had a meal at the Ravo?
3: Oh, it's been a long time now.
2: Well, might
4: too
2: be time.
4: Long by the sound of it.
2: Might be time to sort you out with one.
4: Yeah, Friday we're giving away $100 to spend at the Ravo. It could be all yours if you can solve this.
2: Right.
4: Here we go. When asked about the animals on his farm, a farmer said, "I only ever keep sheep, goats and horses. In fact, at the moment they are all sheep, bar two. All goats, bar two, and all horses, bar two. How many does he have of each animal?"
3: So he's got one sheep, one goat, and one horse.
4: Oh, so I only ever keep sheep, goats, and horses. All sheep, bar two.
2: Right.
4: All goats, bar two.
2: I see.
4: All horses, bar two, means there's one of each.
2: Danny.
4: Yes.
2: Has cracked it.
4: Well done.
2: And a step closer now to $100 to spend at the Ravenswood Hotel.
3: Awesome. Thank you so much, guys.
2: You're welcome.
4: No worries.
2: There you go. Have a good day now.
3: You too. Bye.
4: Cheers. See ya.
2: See ya. Keep an ear out. We'll riddle again tomorrow. Great prizes to win.
4: Mm-hmm.
2: Oh, G-Flip. Only talking about her earlier.
4: Yeah, coming to visit us in Margaret River later this year.
2: And she's on the way shortly. It's 8:22.
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1: Who's the number one office in WA for 13 years? Number one in Australia and number two globally? It's Harcourt's Mandurah.
2: Hi there, it's Damien Carbon. A woman is in a critical condition this morning after an incident at a car yard towing service in Osborne Park. Emergency crews rushing to the scene around 5:30am. WorkSafe have now arrived. Sydney Swans coach Dean Cox says he's extremely disappointed as police investigate an alleged sexual assault involving several Sydney players. Five players have spoken with police so far about the alleged incident at a Melbourne hotel, but there's no suggestion they're under official investigation. A 75% cut to cigarette taxes is being pitched by One Nation as a way to undercut illegal tobacco. Treasurer Jim Chalmers telling the ABC the black market is a major problem, but the federal government's response is more money for police and other authorities.
3: Our primary focus has been on providing hundreds of millions of dollars in extra resources for the police and other authorities to crack down on this big problem in our society and in local communities.
4: Test drive the GWM Aura. 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
2: The AFL has now delayed the release of this year's All-Australian squad amid the fallout from the Sydney Swans scandal. The 46-player squad was due to be unveiled this morning, but the announcement has now been pushed back. Josh Fraser will be named Carlton's new coach today as the Blues gear up for their final round clash on Saturday against the Dockers. And Marnus Labuschagne is running out of chances to find some runs. The Queensland batter heads into Saturday's second test against Bangladesh, averaging only 18.4 from his past nine innings.
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5: Quinana Freeway northbound, busy Thomas Road through to Rolley Road, then Farrington Road through to Canning Highway. Little busy Mandurah Godup Drive south out of the Mandurah Road roundabout. Mandurah Road at the Forum, again at Allnut Street and Old Coast Road northbound at Casuarina Drive in Halls Head. Few cars, Mandurah Road at Gordon Road. Also Mandurah Road south out of Broadstone Vista in Medora Bay. And quite a queue, Safety Bay Road westbound approaching the Mandurah Road roundabout in Baldivers. If you spot anything else, call 958 15 973. 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
10: Morning, cloudy today. We're expecting a top of 17 here in Mandurah. Perth looking at 19. Bunbury also 17 today. Tomorrow, a shower or two and 19. Then partly cloudy 19 on Thursday. Mostly sunny 20 on Friday. Pretty similar Saturday. Maybe a bit of rain on the way for Sunday. Right now, Perth is up to 11 degrees. Rockingham's on 13. Mandurah at the minute on 12.
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1: 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All the hits. Hello there. It's Nikki and DeMello. And tomorrow is the day we decide who gets the pies.
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16: Okay, so for this Tuesday's Oz Lotto, I think I'll pick 23. See, 23 is actually quite fascinating. It's the lowest prime number that consists of consecutive digits.
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0: to you. Cyril and Mary Jo, although I look at it and it says, to my eyes, Cyril and Mayo. It sounds like a delightful mayo sandwich.
1: What would Cyril be?
0: Clearly it's a type of deli meat.
1: Obviously.
0: I assume. Still into you?
1: I'll have the Cyril and Mayo, thanks.
0: Thank you. On white or rye?
1: Rye, yes. Obviously.
0: Sourdough, if you could, please. Speaking of DeVello contemplating these things so you don't have to here on the
1: hungry
0: coast. Yeah, maybe that's what it is. It's heading up towards marathon time. And it's time again to remind you that we've got some cash to go for deserving local groups as part of Coast Community Champions.
1: Yes, we do. Another $1,000 on the line this week. This Friday, we will announce the second winner, all thanks to Community Bank Hall's Head. So we're looking for those clubs, charities and community groups that are filled with people who roll up their sleeves, get involved and make where we live a better place, basically.
0: And you know who's involved in that?
1: Mm-hmm.
0: Mandurah SES.
1: Oh, they do obviously.
0: Amazing. Yeah. They're celebrating 50 years this year. And I know that they have nominated for a little bit of this cash.
1: Well, they'd be deserving. I mean, they're the ones that are there when
0: your roof
1: blows
0: off.
1: And exactly.
0: How many roofs have blown off?
1: A lot.
0: Over the years.
1: In an absolute emergency, they're the ones that come and help you out. So definitely deserving of a grant thanks to Community Bank Hall's Head. You can nominate your club, charity, or maybe you just know one that does great work. Yep. Nominate them at coastlive.com.au before we announce it this Friday.
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1: Hi there, it's Damien Carbon. A woman is in a critical condition this morning after an incident at a car yard towing service in Osborne Park. Emergency crews rushing to the scene around 5:30 a.m. WorkSafe have now arrived. Sydney Swans coach Dean Cox says he's extremely disappointed as police investigate an alleged sexual assault involving several Sydney players. Five players have spoken with police so far about the alleged incident at a Melbourne hotel, but there's no suggestion they're under official investigation. A 75% cut to cigarette taxes is being pitched by One Nation as a way to undercut illegal tobacco. Treasurer Jim Chalmers telling the ABC the black market is a major problem, but the federal government's response is more money for police and other authorities.
2: Our primary focus has been on providing hundreds of millions of dollars in extra resources for the police and other authorities to crack down on this big problem in our society and in local communities.
3: If you're an expert in your field, you're made to teach a TAFE. 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
1: The AFL has now delayed the release of this year's All-Australian squad amid the fallout from the Sydney Swans scandal. The 46-player squad was due to be unveiled this morning, but the announcement has now been pushed back. Josh Fraser will be named Carlton's new coach today as the Blues gear up for their final round clash on Saturday against the Dockers. And Marnus Labuschagne is running out of chances to find some runs. The Queensland batter heads into Saturday's second test against Bangladesh, averaging only 18.4 from his past nine innings.
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5: Morning, cloudy today. We're expecting a top of 17 here in Mandurah, 19 in Perth and 17 in Bunbury today. Tomorrow, a shower or two and 19, then partly cloudy and 19 Thursday, looking mostly sunny and 20 on Friday, pretty similar for Saturday as well. Maybe some rain on the way for Sunday at this stage. Right now, Perth is sitting on 11, Rockingham's on 13 and Mandurah at the minute on 12 degrees.
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0: 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Nikki and DeMello, 97-minute music marathon in progress. What's a popcorn brain?
1: Well, doctors are saying that kids have popcorn brain.
0: Right.
1: At the moment. So it's a term used to describe the constant jumping from attention from one thing to another. So, you know, like kids aren't bored anymore. Kids don't know what it's like to be bored.
0: They're trained on scrolling.
1: That's, yeah. As right. soon as you are done with one thing, you're on to the next thing. So popcorn brain is the next term that they're calling it. It's, so, they're suggesting breaks from screen time to combat popcorn brain.
0: Okay. It's not as delicious as it sounds. That's my takeaway.

0: WA's own Tame Impala, who is back at RAC Arena in October.
1: Yes, coming to visit. October's a big month now. We got G Flip coming to town. Also, Tame Impala. Yeah, great.
0: What's going on? Zara Larson's here in October as well.
1: Very
0: you know?
1: Cool.
0: 97.3 Coast FM, Nikki and DeMello. Done for a Tuesday. We'll leave you in the capable hands of Squinty, who continues the marathon after 10.
1: Yes, have a lovely rest of your Tuesday, and we will catch you for the midweek edition tomorrow.

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1: Hi there, I'm Matthew Layton. The Swans are weighing up whether players should be stood down as a sexual assault investigation continues. Police say several people were spoken to after a reported incident at an East Melbourne hotel, but no one has been arrested or formally interviewed. Coach Dean Cox says the club will provide updates as more information comes in. A woman has been killed in an early morning workplace incident at a towing business. The 29-year-old was found critically injured at Osborne Park in Perth's North. She died at the scene, with WorkSafe investigating. Two people have been charged with murder over the death of a man reported missing more than 4 years ago. Police allege human remains were found at a property south of Brisbane during a search yesterday. The man and woman are due in court today. And calls to slash tobacco tax are being knocked back, with the federal government rejecting One Nation's 75% excise cut and promising tougher action on illegal tobacco.
2: If you're an expert in your field, you're made to teach a TAFE. 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You just need know-how in your industry. Search TAFE WA, authorised by the State Government, Perth.
1: Carlton says Josh Fraser was the standout candidate for its coaching job after winning 10 of 13 games as interim boss. And Marnus Labuschagne is under the pump heading into Saturday's second test against Bangladesh. Former all-rounder Shane Watson telling Nine his place in the side is no certainty.
3: When you don't score the runs that you want, you're leaving yourself open to getting dropped, and Marnus hasn't scored the bulk of runs that we've seen in the past, and it just means that you do leave the selectors an opportunity to be able to move on with someone else.
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4: Hey, good morning. Possible shower is what the Bureau is telling us today. Tops of around 17 degrees in Mandurah. Tomorrow we're looking at showers, tops of around 19. Partly cloudy Thursday, that's what we're after, 18 degrees. And Friday, mostly sunny at this stage with tops of around 20 degrees. Today's tops, 17 degrees in Mandurah right now, sitting on about 15.
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0: 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Hello, my name is Squinty. Nothing but a little bit of humming on your radio, yeah? You know this lady, her name is Bebe Rexha. She's done that Faithless tune, New Religion. You know the song, right? It's called... Well, she's actually got new music out. With David Guetta, she's back. This one is called Sad Songs. 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

0: not just that, we're going to play you Heat Waves. We'll get some Harry Styles and Galantis on your radio too. Nothing but all the hits. 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
1: Hi there, I'm Matthew Layton. Sydney's AFL finals build-up has been rocked by an ongoing police investigation, with the club facing questions over player stand-downs. The alleged sexual assault was reported at an East Melbourne hotel where police spoke to a number of people. No one has been arrested or formally interviewed. Investigations are underway after a woman died in a serious workplace incident. Emergency services were called to a towing yard at Osborne Park in Perth North, where the 29-year-old was found critically injured. She died at the scene. Labor has struck a deal with the Coalition to scrap the so-called widow's tax and clear the way for other legislation. The loophole could see surviving spouses and divorced couples lose grandfathered negative gearing and capital gains tax concessions. The opposition had threatened to block the government's wider agenda unless it was fixed. And today marks 60 years since the Battle of Long Tan, where Australian and New Zealand forces secured a major victory during the Vietnam War in 1966.
2: If you're an expert in your field, you're made to teach a TAFE. You don't need to know how to teach to start. You just need know-how in your industry. 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
1: Carlton has made it official, handing Josh Fraser the keys as senior coach. Blues president Rob Priestley says the club wanted a proper process and Fraser came out on top.
3: Through this process, Josh emerged as the standout candidate, even when you remove the sustained on-field transformation he produced since taking the interim senior coach role at the end of round 9-10.
1: And Queensland batter Matt Renshaw is reportedly in the selection mix for Australia's second test against Bangladesh this Saturday.
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7: All right, today we're looking at a cloudy one, medium chance of showers, 19 for Perth, 17 Rockingham, Mandurah and Bunbury. Showers and 19 tomorrow, partly cloudy and 18 for Thursday. Friday mostly sunny, 20. Saturday, possible shower, 20. And Sunday, showers easing, 18 degrees. Right now it's 16 degrees in Perth and Rockingham. It is 15 degrees in both Mandurah and Bunbury.
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7: Had a listen to Nikki and Mello this morning, but yesterday I missed this.
8: A poll of 2,000 adults found that with professional coaching and a strict training regime, nearly 4 in 10, so 38% of men, would feel confident they could hit the entry criteria for the games held in LA. And I'm like, listen, even with professional coaching, strict training, all the eating, all the things, I wouldn't even qualify then,
9: I wish everyone could have that kind of confidence.
8: Yes,
9: 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Wish I had that kind of confidence.
8: Take that confidence into your day. The confidence of a 4-year-old wearing a Batman shirt.
9: Literally.
8: I'm surprised none of them thought they could be the Olympic breakdancers. 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
7: Well, yeah, except for our ray gun broke that. There's no breakdancing anymore at the Olympics. Nikki and DeMello, back to wake you up tomorrow here at Coast FM.

0: 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Naughties at Noon is on your radio at midday. 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
2: And it's back on board, it seems, for Nikki and Entertainment News.
3: Yes, it's almost like I never left.
2: I'm thinking more in terms of boats, but we'll get to that news.
3: Okay, thank you. Hollywood actress Hayden Panettiere has died aged just 36 years old. She was found in cardiac arrest in her home in South Carolina yesterday. Her father confirmed the news, saying she was an incredible light and a force of nature who brought immeasurable love and joy to all who knew her. Panettiere was she built a long career in TV and film, from child star in movies like Remember the Titans, Racing Stripes, to adult roles in Bring It On, All or Nothing. Also TV shows like Heroes and Nashville. She recently released her memoir titled This Is Me, A Reckoning. In the book, she opened up about her personal struggles with addiction, postpartum depression and domestic abuse. She leaves behind one daughter. Very, very sad.
2: Oh, very sad. So young.
3: Yeah. Now, G Flip is coming to Margaret River.
2: Don't let any matches.
3: Yes, the Aussie singing drummer is bringing the Bet on Fire tour to Three Oceans Winery on Saturday, October 31.
2: Nice.
3: This will be G Flip's only WA headline show on the current tour. The launch of Bet on Fire, the tour, follows the incredible success received since the single featured in the Prime video series Off Campus. She's been touring around the world since then. So, yes, very thankful for that, I'm sure. G Flip is coming to Margaret River October 31. Tickets on sale this Friday, 8 a.m. through OzTix.
2: Nice.
3: And the Disney D23 convention was on over the weekend in Anaheim, providing lots of news on upcoming projects, including the Bluey movie. Yes, there was a little teaser released along with the news that Bluey, the movie, will be out in August next year. The convention also provided info on the X-Men reboot, which will star Adam Driver. Oh. He's set to play the supervillain Mr. Sinister. The new film will hit cinemas May 2028. The other big news is that it looks like Johnny Depp will return as Captain Jack Sparrow for Pirates of the Caribbean 6.
4: But why is the rum gone?
3: The rum is always gone.
2: He's around, yes it is.
3: Jerry Bruckheimer said he and Depp are working on the screenplay together. Pirates of the Caribbean 6 will be shifting focus, with Margot Robbie set to star as the lead this time round, while Captain Jack Sparrow is likely to serve as a supporting actor, supporting character rather, because there was news that Margot Robbie was doing the whole film, so she was going to take over, and now obviously Depp is going to be involved once again. Other Disney news included the release dates for Tangled, the live action movie, which will be out March 2028, and sequels for Zootopia, The Incredibles and Coco. So there's lots of Disney on the way.
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0: 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Having a look at what's going on around the joint, coastlive.com.au, hit the What's On section and then go to local events. And thanks to GJD Security. You can have a look at all the stuff that's happening around the joint. You know, because if you're thinking of quality, large-scale security for Mandurah, Peel and beyond, then you might want to think about GJD Security. All right, there is a mobile food bank in East Rockingham that happens each Tuesday between 11.30 and 12.30, so right now. You do need some more info on that, so get to coastlive.com.au. Getting this one on for you in a second. 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

0: 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Naughties at noon coming up. Gonna get some yelling from Fat Man Scoop. Maroon 5 is coming up. And Sneaky Sound System is just one of the tunes, one of the three tunes that I played that are going to get on the radio for you after midday. Naughties at noon coming up. 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
1: News. Good afternoon, I'm Matthew Layton. A deal has been done to rein in gambling advertising, with the Albanese government securing coalition support. Betting ads will be reduced on radio and TV and restricted across sporting grounds and uniforms, while online users can opt out. Some coalition MPs wanted the reforms to go further. One Nation says slashing the tobacco excise by 75% would curb illegal cigarettes, but Labor is not budging. Leader Pauline Hanson calling the government's approach flawed. Investigations are underway after a 29-year-old woman died in a workplace incident at a business in Perth's north this morning. And Justin Longmuir says there is no need for Fremantle to lecture its players after serious allegations involving several Sydney players. The Dockers coach says those expectations are reinforced throughout the year, and his players will already be well aware of what's unfolding.
2: I'm pretty sure they're reading the news and it's coming up in their feeds as well, what's happened, so I don't think they need any reminding.
3: If you're an expert in your field, you're made to teach a TAFE. You don't need to know how to teach to start. You just need know-how in your industry. 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
1: Josh Fraser has been formally unveiled as Carlton's new senior coach, calling the job a privilege.
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1: 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And veteran Gold Coast Sun Nick Holman will call time at season's end.
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11: Alrighty, cloudy today, medium chance of showers, Perth 19, Rockingham, Mantra, Bunbury 17. Showers tomorrow 19, partly cloudy, 18 degrees for Thursday. We're looking at mostly sunny Friday, 20 degrees, possible shower on Saturday, 20, and Sunday showers easing and 18 degrees.
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11: All right, let's do this thing. Let's get some yelling from Fat Man Scoop. Rest in peace. We'll also chuck on some Maroon 5 when they were more of a rock band than a pop band. And we'll chuck on that Queer Eye for the Straight Guy theme song. Not the Netflix version, the old school one that was on Channel 10. We'll do that after Ashanti and Rock With You, Our Baby, plays now. Coast.

0: 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Love Noughties at Noon. Love playing songs from the 2000s. Some that you might have forgotten about, like Cake.
1: I want a girl with a short skirt and a long jacket.
0: Yeah, that's it. Getting that on for you in the next 7 minutes. Fabulous is coming up. And next, I See You Baby. Shaking that.
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0: So the song originally done in 1977, that is a 2007 version from Madcon. Put your love and this is the cover of the cover from Munchkin. Yeah, so from 1977 to 2007, 2017. Three different versions of the song. 97.3, Coast FM. 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
15: Karma. What goes around comes around, right? Right. How you treat people is how they treat you back. Disrespect them or knock them, they're gonna slap you back. Yeah.

at noon. We'll do it again for you tomorrow. Hello, my name is Squinty. While I say we're doing it again tomorrow, still got one more tune coming up from the TikTok queen before TikTok was even a thing, Kesha. I also got to play for you after we finish up your noughties, go to the news and stuff. Fever Dream.

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9: Wake up in the morning feeling like, grab my glasses, I'm out the door, I'm gonna hit this city. Before I leave, brush my teeth with a bottle of Jack, 'cause when I leave for the night, I ain't coming.

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2: Hey, I'm Desirandello. The Sexual Crime Squad is investigating after an alleged incident at the Sydney Swans Hotel in Melbourne on Sunday night. Several players have spoken to police. It's expected four will be stood down for at least this weekend. Victoria Police says no one's been arrested or formally interviewed at this time. If you need support, call 1-800-RESPECT. A change to gambling ad reform has passed Parliament with support of the Coalition. It'll still allow ads, but restrict when they can be shown on TV and allow Aussies to opt out of seeing them online. Two Coalition MPs crossed the floor to vote against it. Briefly overseas, Donald Trump has threatened to bomb US ally Oman if it gets in the way of efforts to open the Strait of Hormuz. The president also criticising the country over their ongoing talks with Iran to open shipping back up through the strait. And there's $21 billion in lost super sitting around unclaimed. The tax office says it's mostly inactive accounts that aren't getting contributions.
3: If you're an expert in your field, you're made to teach a TAFE. You don't need to know how to teach to start. You just need know-how in your industry. 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
2: New Blues coach Josh Fraser says the celebrations will have to wait after officially getting the job.
4: Came into the club to get a couple of things done in preparation for this week and was informed of the decision, which naturally I was incredibly excited about. Hard to park a weekend's game coming up and a review today.
2: And Australia has made just one change to its 13-player squad after suffering a shock defeat to Bangladesh. Opening batter Jake Weatherald's been dropped for the second test starting Saturday.
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8: Cloudy with the medium chance of showers today, 19 for Perth, 17 up and down the coast from Rockingham, Mandurah to Bunbury. Showers and 19 tomorrow. We're looking at a partly cloudy one on Thursday, 18 degrees. Friday, mostly sunny and 20. Saturday, a possible shower, 20 degrees. And Sunday, showers easing, tops of about 18 degrees.
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8: 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I forgot that he was the voice of Amazing when it was in Perth. How's that? Anyway, Nikki and DeMello, they're back to wake you up tomorrow morning from 6. 97.3 Coast FM, all the hits. Here's Alex Warren and Fever Dream.

0: Thank you, Olivia Rodrigo, 97.3 Coast FM. Hey, how's this? These dudes go by the name Tempest City, and originally session musos that were going in to record with this dude. The dude cancelled and they went, well, we've got time, let's just jam. They came up with this. They're probably so stoked that that dude cancelled now, because this song is huge right around the world. It's called Self-Aware, Tempest City, and playing it for you in about 10 minutes here at Coast FM.
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0: Nokia ringtone, anyone? 97.3 Coast FM. That is Drake with the song called Nokia, or depending on where you are in the world, Nokia. It is Nokia, though, by the way. Hey, you know this song from, what is it, the 70s or 80s? Billy Joel. Well, Fallout Boy have actually redone it and made it current. So from where Billy Joel left off, they've gone from there to now. We'll play that for you in full next. It's got all new lyrics and stuff. 97.3 Coast FM.
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0: All the hits, 97.3 Coast FM. That is me, Dunn. My name is Squinty, getting you through your workday with all the hits. I'll do it again for you tomorrow. Rod Molden finishes off your workday and gets you home this afternoon with music on the way from Hugel and Ultranate. Yeah, the chick from the 90s. She's back with Hugel, and we can go from that to playing you some old school Weezer. That's how you know you've got Coast, all the hits.
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1: Hey, I'm Tessa Randello. Several Sydney Swans players have spoken with police following an alleged sexual assault at a Melbourne hotel. The report was made on Sunday in the early hours of the morning. The sexual crime squad is now investigating. No one's been arrested or formally charged at this time. If you need support, call 1-800-RESPECT. Changes for how Aussies see gambling ads online and in media has passed Parliament. Labor's changes have moved forward with the support of the Coalition, with two MPs crossing the floor. The amendments will restrict ads on TV and radio and let Australians opt out of seeing them online. A 29-year-old woman's died following a workplace incident at a Perth towing yard. Investigations are underway to determine exactly what happened. Briefly, Australia's national road tolls increased. Tragically, 1,326 people have died in the 12 months to the end of July. And in cricket, opening batter Jake Weatherold's been dropped for the second test against Bangladesh starting on Saturday after the Australians lost the first test.
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1: Josh Fraser secured a three-year deal to be Carlton's permanent head coach. He's led the team to 10 wins since the sacking of Michael Voss. And Geelong expects Jake Colajasny to remain sidelined this weekend as the AFL continues to look into the club's handling of his concussion waiver. Coach Chris Scott says he has no update on the probe.
3: There may well have been, but it just hasn't come through to me. And I don't expect it to. Like a few things in the AFL at the moment, I would assume that you, the media, would hear before me.
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9: A nice day, light winds, top 17 degrees, Mandurah, Rockingham and Bunbury, 19 in Perth, down to 14 overnight, 18 degrees, chance of showers tomorrow morning and for tomorrow night. Thursday, partly cloudy, top of 18, Friday is sunshine, max of 20.
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0: 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We stream on Listener. Thank you for having us there. Nice afternoon, 17 degrees in Mandurah, Rockingham. A little warmer in Perth, 18 degrees. Traffic at this stage, pretty good run, actually. Though there's some traffic lights appear to be flashing Lakes Road, Forest Highway in Lakelands. That one's one to be aware of. Any updates for us around the place? Number is 95815973. Hits coming in. Zara Larsson, Midnight Sun, plays in 3 minutes. Take you back as well. Killing Heidi coming up. We got you all the hits in seconds.
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0: All the hits, 97.3, Coast FM, Medusa, Khalid, that is Weekend. Yes, we're counting the days. 2.42, afternoon, Rod Molden. Tickets coming, 3 p.m, Paw Patrol for the Dino movie, so hang here. Mandurah Storm Rugby League Club, they're still looking for the volunteers, the players, the dynamic, passionate people who make a team. Come on now. If you want some details on this, hit us up at coastlife.com.au and shout to all at Mandurah Storm Rugby League Club. 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They are structured, they are professional and going places. 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GJD Security. It's here next. The Killers from Samstown. And we'll take you back 6 years from her second album. Let's get you Tate McRae here next.
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0: Don't hang here. Movie tickets are coming. Paw Patrol, the dino movie, which is out thanks to Paramount Pictures, September the 10th. Got some tickets coming for you. Otherwise, coastlife.com.au. Check out the website. Score for yourself right now. Traffic southbound is pretty good. Northbound is where we're looking. Carnarp Road, Baldivis. On the Kwinana Freeway, there's been a breakdown there. So we have a left emergency lane blocked. Congestion isn't a situation, though. Just be aware. Heads up for you. Christy, we'll let you know what's happening on the roads very soon. News, weather, and of course, all these hits are coming up next. Ariana Grande and the new thing called Petal plays in 10 minutes.
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13: Good afternoon, Tim McMillan from 7 News with your afternoon update. Sydney Swans coach Dean Cox says he's extremely disappointed several players are at the centre of a sexual assault investigation. The Swans are under pressure to stand the players down until the investigation is complete. One Nation leader Pauline Hanson is calling for the tax on cigarettes to be slashed by 75%. She says bringing the cost down to around $30 a packet is the best way to end the black market. The Perth mother of Amy Wensley, who died from a gunshot wound in Serpentine in 2014, says she's still hopeful someone will come forward with information. The police commissioner has apologised to the family over shortcomings in the initial investigation. And former Australian cricketer David Warner has been fined $1,500 after pleading guilty to mid-range drink driving. He's also been ordered to fit an interlock device in his car. And that's the news for this hour.
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15: Good afternoon, Ryan Daniels with your 7 Sport update. This Saturday's game is a dead rubber for the Dockers, having sewn up top spot on the ladder last week against the Crows. Frio coach Justin Lomuir says he won't be using the opportunity to rest players from the clash with Carlton, given the week off for the club during wildcard round. Those comments did come before an injury to star forward Jai Amos, who limped from the training track with an ankle issue. And Carlton have locked in Josh Fraser as their new coach for 3 years.
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16: Quinana Freeway North had a few cars in the city. Freeway South at Loftus Street, again to the Narrows Bridge and at Armidale Road as well. Traffic signals that were blacked out in Stakehill, Quinana Freeway and Lakes Road intersection, they have been restored. A few cars, Mandurah Road at the Forum and at Allnut Street. Pinchower Road at Lakes Road, again at Dower Street and Lakes Road in Greenfields. Mandurah Road at Mariners Cove Drive in Dudley Park 2. A few cars, Old Coast Road North at Casuarina Drive in Hallshead and Ennis Avenue at Dixon Road in Rockingham. If you spot anything else, call 95815973. Census night was Tuesday, the 11th of August. There's still time to complete. 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
0: A nice afternoon, light winds, top of 17 degrees, Mandurah, Rockingham and Bunbury, 19 degrees in Perth, 14 overnight, so not too cool, 18 with a chance of showers tomorrow morning into tomorrow night. Thursday is partly cloudy, top of 18. Friday is sunshine, blue skies, top of 20.
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0: All right, movie ticket time. Number here is 95815973. The movie is Paw Patrol, the Dino movie, which is out September 10, thanks to Paramount Pictures. Call me. What's the number? Is 95815973. Lock it in. Let's get you winning. And all the hits here. Olivia Dean, check out Baby Steps.

0: 18 degrees, lots of sunshine around the place. This is 97.3 Coast FM, home of all the hits. Look, Ariana Grande's back. The new album, Petal, which has a lot of talk around it, around her lately.
1: I wrote from a place that I don't usually, I feel like, which was like an unfiltered rage that I think we all feel sometimes. I usually am too shy to tap into that, and I think this time I kind of just didn't filter as much as I usually do. I usually do a lot of rewrites and make things a little kinder, a little less whatever, direct, but this time I didn't, and I think they'll be excited by that.
0: That is Ariana Grande, new thing called Petal. All right, hits coming for you shortly. Neo is part of that.
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0: Too somber here in the next 10 minutes. 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
1: Punana Freeway North, Battersea, narrows between to the city, and Freeway South, Battersea City to Milpo Road at Armidale Road. And at Russell Road, few cars, Mandurah Road South, out at the Mandurah Goodup Drive roundabout, Mandurah Road at the Forum, again at Allnut Street, Pinshower Road, Sutton Street, again at Lakes Road in Greenfields, Mandurah Road North, but at Lord Hobart Drive in Medora Bay, few cars, Mandurah Road South, out at Singleton Beach Road, Ennis Avenue at Dixon Road, again at Council Avenue in Rockingham. 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

0: All the hits, 97.3, Coast FM, Ed Sheeran, Martin Garrix. Martin's doing all the festivals across Europe, and Ed Sheeran's doing the whole tour thing still around the US and also Canada. Thank you. Welcome to it. Streaming on Listener. Thank you for having us on. It's Rod Moulton. Hello to you. Lakes Road, Forest Highway, Lakelands. We have traffic lights out there. Just a heads up for you. If you are northbound on the freeway, Carnup Road in Valdivis, a left lane is blocked there. That's the emergency lane. There's been a breakdown and a tollway still in place. Christy will update traffic for us in just a few minutes here. Lots of songs to get through. In fact, a song that was written in Nashville about Boston. True story, this. Of a bus ride back to Boston from Nashville. It's quite long. Still a lefty, here is Next. Justin Bieber on your radio. 3 minutes.
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0: All the hits, 97.3 Coast FM. Little heads up, tomorrow morning it is Pi Day Wednesday. That's the announcement. So Pi Day Friday. Thanks to Miami Bakehouse. We need a winner. Need a workplace to deliver. That can be yours. Hit us up at coastlife.com.au. Let us know where you work. And the Pi Day announcement tomorrow morning, Nikki and DeMello will be making that one. So hit us up at the website, enter, and I wish you very good luck. Next here, we've got your Calvin Harris. Stand by for it. Part of both straight from Calvin and Rihanna, we get your pal the finger as well. But you're the hits here, 5 minutes.
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1: Good afternoon, Tim McMillan from 7 News with your afternoon update. Sydney Swans coach Dean Cox says he's extremely disappointed several players are at the centre of a sexual assault investigation. The Swans are under pressure to stand the players down until the investigation is complete. One Nation leader Pauline Hanson is calling for the tax on cigarettes to be slashed by 75%. She says bringing the cost down to around $30 a packet is the best way to end the black market. The Perth mother of Amy Wensley, who died from a gunshot wound in Serpentine in 2014, says she's still hopeful someone will come forward with information. The police commissioner has apologised to the family over shortcomings in the initial investigation. And former Australian cricketer David Warner has been fined $1,500 after pleading guilty to mid-range drink driving. He's also been ordered to fit an interlock device in his car. And that's the news for this hour.
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3: Good afternoon, Ryan Daniels with your 7 Sport update. This Saturday's game is a dead rubber for the Dockers, having sewn up top spot on the ladder last week against the Crows. Freo coach Justin Lomu says he won't be using the opportunity to rest players from the clash with Carlton, given the week off for the club during wildcard round. Those comments did come before an injury to star forward Jai Amos, who limped from the training track with an ankle issue. And Carlton have locked in Josh Fraser as their new coach for 3 years.
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4: There is a vehicle rollover in Bateman, Kwinana Freeway northbound after South Street. Now, the right lanes are closed by incident response. Police and towing services are on site. It's heavy on the approach. Further up, Freeway northbound, so Narrows Bridge to the City, Freeway southbound City to Millpoint Road at Canning Highway, Armidale Road and Russell Road. Reports of a crash in Halls Head, Old Coast Road near Styx Boulevard. Traffic is busy from there through to Casuarina Drive. Very busy Mandurah Road southbound from the Mandurah Gordup Drive roundabout through to Murdoch Drive. Also Mandurah Road southbound at Mandurah Gordup Drive roundabout. Mandurah Road southbound at Paganoni Road and Golden Bay as well. If you spot anything else, call 95815973. Census night was Tuesday, the 11th of August. There's still time to complete. In the census, every answer matters, authorised by the Australian Bureau of Statistics, Canberra. 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
7: All right, not a bad one for tomorrow. 14 overnight, 18 with a chance of showers tomorrow morning and tomorrow night here. Thursday looks to be partly cloudy, top of 18. Friday it is sunshine and a max of 20 degrees. Right now, Mandurah, Rockingham, Pinjarra, 17 degrees, 18 in Perth, 16 in Bunbury.
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7: 3, 2, 1, go! All right, yeah, roads are certainly busy this afternoon. You heard Old Coast Road and Styx Boulevard. Erskine, an area that has been a little busy due to an accident, so heads up there. If you are northbound on the freeway, South Street, Bateman has a right lane block there. Lots of congestion. And a bit more coming this afternoon, hopefully, as we get towards home time. Hopefully the drive home is good for you at this point, yeah? 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

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A little heads up, Styx Boulevard, Old Coast Road, there's been an accident there. There's some delays in that particular area this afternoon. All right, Ed Sheeran's been busy writing songs for other people. This one is by Cat's Eye, written by Mr. Sheeran himself. Bit of a song ninja. Check out Cat's Eye.

0: 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Quick coast traffic check for you as you head home this afternoon. The freeway northbound from Farrington Road, Murdoch, there's been a breakdown there. So you have a left lane blocked. That's the emergency lane blocked in that particular area. That's Kwinana Freeway, Murdoch. Further north, you have South Street near Bateman, where there's been an accident there, and there's lots of delays back at this point. Heading into Perth this afternoon, expect a few more minutes to your trip if you are southbound at this point from Armidale Road through to Thomas Road. A full update with Christy is not too far away. Hey, Coast Community Champions, do you have one at your sporting club? Maybe you've got opportunities happening for kids, for volunteers who make a difference. A community group that maybe has the idea, just deserves a bit of backing behind it. This is where it all comes in. Thanks to the Community Bank Halls Head, who are amazing, and the Coast Community Champions, where we showcase the amazing. Hit us up right now at coastlive.com.au and be listening to Nikki and DeMello again tomorrow morning. More announcements made, and of course, cash coming up here. Yeah. Chingy's here shortly with Blink 182. Driving you home here, all the hits.
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2: Definitely keep in mind the rollover in Bateman, Kwinana Freeway North, but up to South Street. Now the right lanes are closed by incident response. All emergency services are aside. Traffic is heavy back past Roe Highway. Further up, Freeway North past Slow Narrows Bridge into the city. Freeway South past City to Millpoint Road, Canning Highway to Leach Highway at Armidale Road and Russell Road to Agatelle Road. Reports of a crash in Halls Head, Old Coast Road out there near Casuarina Drive. Traffic heavy back to Peelwood Parade. A few cars Mandra Road out there at Mariners Cove Drive in Dudley Park and Mandra Road at the Forum and at Allnut Street. If you spot anything else, call 95815973. 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

0: 182-2003. That is Feeling This, 97.3 Coast FM, 454. Another Right Straight is on the way for you if you are heading northbound into the city this afternoon. You've got a busy run from North Lake Road to Farrington Road. Looks like things in Bateman have kind of cleared some, which is pushing traffic through. If you are southbound at this stage, Armidale Road through to Thomas Road around town, just be aware also Styx Boulevard, Old Coast Road, an accident there earlier, so still a bit of traffic to be aware of. Christy will update us in just a few minutes. Let's check on the fuel, the cheap type. 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I know you've been feeling lonely lately. There's Danielle Harley and Dua Lipa on the way for you next. The Red Hot Chili Peppers continue with all the hits next.
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11: Good afternoon, Tim McMillan from 7 News with your afternoon update. Sydney Swans coach Dean Cox says he's extremely disappointed several players are at the centre of a sexual assault investigation. The Swans are under pressure to stand the players down until the investigation is complete. One Nation leader Pauline Hanson is calling for the tax on cigarettes to be slashed by 75%. She says bringing the cost down to around $30 a packet is the best way to end the black market. The Perth mother of Amy Wensley, who died from a gunshot wound in Serpentine in 2014, says she's still hopeful someone will come forward with information. The police commissioner has apologised to the family over shortcomings in the initial investigation. And former Australian cricketer David Warner has been fined $1,500 after pleading guilty to mid-range drink driving. He's also been ordered to fit an interlock device in his car. And that's the news for this hour.
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8: Good afternoon, Ryan Daniels with your 7 Sport update. This Saturday's game is a dead rubber for the Dockers, having sewn up top spot on the ladder last week against the Crows. Freo coach Justin Lomu says he won't be using the opportunity to rest players from the clash with Carlton, given the week off for the club during wildcard round. Those comments did come before an injury to star forward Jai Amos, who limped from the training track with an ankle issue. And Carlton have locked in Josh Fraser as their new coach for 3 years.
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10: The rollover embankment, Kwinana Freeway North, but after South Street, that's clear, but traffic's still busy back to Roe Highway. Further back, Freeway North, so Anchortel Road, and Freeway South, Slow City to Mill Point Road, Canning Highway to Leach Highway, Armidale Road and Russell Road through to Anchortel. A few cars, Old Coast Road to Casuarina Drive in Halls Head, Pincharra Road at Sutton Street to get to Anstruther Road and Dower Street, Mandra Road at the Forum and at Allnut Street, busy Mandra Road south out of the Madge Gordup Drive roundabout too. 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
0: Coast FM weather.
15: Has been a nice afternoon. Little cloudy, though it will be quite nice again tomorrow. The chance of a shower for the morning, then again tomorrow night here. 14 overnight, 18 your max. Into Thursday, partly cloudy, top of 18. Friday is sunshine and a top of 20. Right now, Mandra, Rockingham, Perth and Pinjarra. It is 16 degrees, 15 in Bunbury.
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15: 3, 2, 1, go! Oh man, it's 5 o'clock already. Day has just flown. Week is too. I can tell you Friday, we're going to get a pie delivery happening to your workplace. Pie Day Friday, thanks to Miami Bakehouse. Like that to be yours. Announcements tomorrow. Just a heads up. 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Coastlive.com.au. And keep it here for Nikki and DeMello for that announcement. All the hits, 8 straight. Mr. Alex Warren, you go, sir.

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All the hits, 97.3 Coast FM. We're doing an 8 straight here, 5:13 as you head home. Southbound Billiard Drive through to Gibbs Road, down to Thomas Road. That's a busy spot there. In fact, a very kind of busy kind of afternoon. So update you in the next 10 minutes. Lady Gaga, the Dead Dance.

0: 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Sabrina Carpenter, Espresso at 5:29. Another 8 straight back for you tomorrow, 4 p.m. and 5 p.m. 16 degrees right now, down to 14 overnight, 18 for you tomorrow. By the way, tomorrow night, it's training night for Mandurah FC Musters. If that sounds like you want to play, looking for over 35s and over 45s right now. So if that sounds like an opportunity, Mahogany Drive, Hall's Head, that's where the grounds are. Details on everything happening at Mandurah City FC and beyond, hit us up at coastlife.com.au. 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
2: Quinana Freeway northbound is slow. Leach Highway through to Cranford Avenue, then Mill Point Road to the city. Freeway southbound, city to Mill Point Road and Russell Road through to Anketell Road. Off and on in the usual places, Pinchama Road at Anstruther Road, again at Dower Street, Lakes Road at Greenfields. Mandurah Road at the Forum, again at Allnut Street and Mandurah Road southbound at the Mandurah Gordup Drive roundabout. Fucas Safety Bay Road westbound at Baldivis Road, again at Nan Drive in Baldivis. Rockingham Road southbound from Anketell Road to Thomas Road in Quinana Beach. If you spot anything else, call 95815. 97.3. Census night was Tuesday, the 11th of August. There's still time to complete. In the census, every answer matters, authorised by the Australian Bureau of Statistics, Canberra. 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

0: 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Rod Moulton, 14 degrees overnight. Not too cool, though tomorrow it looks to be, you know, okay. 18 degrees into a potential shower first thing, and maybe tomorrow night. Then it's like partly cloudy Thursday. Tops of 19. Friday is sunshine, lots of blue skies, and tops of 20. 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Maybe you're a community group with a brilliant idea that deserves a bit of backing here. 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All right, Emily is on the way for you next. Some of these hits that are coming here out of Amsterdam. The band is called Another. They play next year. Take you back. J-Lo is here with Pitbull. Emily has all these hits for you next.
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1: Good afternoon, Tim McMillan from 7 News with your afternoon update. Sydney Swans coach Dean Cox says he's extremely disappointed several players are at the centre of a sexual assault investigation. The AFL has responded, saying the allegations are deeply concerning. One Nation leader Pauline Hanson is calling for the tax on cigarettes to be slashed by 75%. She says bringing the cost down to around $30 a packet is the best way to end the black market. The Perth mother of Amy Wensley, who died from a gunshot wound in Serpentine in 2014, says she's still hopeful someone will come forward with information. WA's police commissioner has apologised to the family over shortcomings in the initial investigation. And hundreds of fans have lined the streets of Swansea in Wales to farewell 80s music icon Bonnie Tyler. The star died last month from complications following surgery. And that's the news for this hour.
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3: Good afternoon, Ryan Daniels with your 7 Sport update. This Saturday's game is a dead rubber for the Dockers, having sewn up top spot on the ladder last week against the Crows. Freo coach Justin Lomu says he won't be using the opportunity to rest players from the clash with Carlton, given the week off for the club during wildcard round. Those comments did come before an injury to star forward Jai Amos, who limped from the training track with an ankle issue. And Carlton have locked in Josh Fraser as their new coach for 3 years.
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4: Kwinana Freeway North has a little bit sluggish. Leach Highway through to Cranford Avenue, then Millpoint Road to the city, and Freeway South and Loftus Street to Millpoint Road, then Russell Road through to Anketell Road. A few cars, Old Coast Road North, then at Casuarina Drive in Halls Head, Manager Road at the Forum, again at Allnut Street, Pinchyama Road at Dower Street, again at Lakes Road in Greenfields. A few cars, Pinchyama Road at Husband Road in Barragup, Ennis Avenue at Dixon Road, again at Eleanor Drive in Rockingham, and Rockingham Road North at Thomas Road in Kwinana Beach. 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
9: Today is a cloudy with a high of 17. Tomorrow showers and 19. Thursday partly cloudy and 18, with Friday sunny and 20 degrees.
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9: Good evening. My name is Emily. I will be driving us home for the last hour with all of the hits from now until 8 o'clock. Right after that, we have a Coast Nation. Somebody.

0: Kings of Leon with Revelry is up there with probably one of the favourite concerts I've ever been to, as well as On My Soul, Bruno Mars. But I've heard there's something about pies.
1: Well, hey, Nikki and DeMello back tomorrow when somebody will be announced as the recipient on Friday of the Miami Bakehouse Pie Patrol delivery. 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
1: Last look at the roads for you around town tonight. Mandra Road, a little busy both directions through Silver Sands at Gordon Road, then through town at Allnut Street and Murdoch Drive intersection, also at Pinjarra Road as well. Freeway northbound, travelling well up to Perth tonight. Kwinana southbound, busy at Millpoint Road, Mount Henry Bridge and at Russell Road. And until September 1st in Lakelands, nightly utility works Lake Valley Drive at Mandra Road for pit installation, 6pm till 6am through until September 1st. KFC's new lunchtime box full range packs an unreasonable amount of chicken into mouthwatering $5, $10 and $15 boxes. Until 2pm, pick up only, not everywhere and not forever, no swaps. 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

J-Flip, Bed on Fire, off of the very, very popular Arthur Campus TV show, as well as Close to You, Calvin Harris. We've got heaps more tunes from Teddy Swims, Harry Styles, Fergie, and even one off of her newer album, Dandelion, Be Her by Ella Langer.

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2: And it's back on board, it seems, for Nikki and Entertainment News.
3: Yes, it's almost like I never left.
2: I'm thinking more in terms of boats, but we'll get to that news.
3: Okay, thank you. Hollywood actress Hayden Panettiere has died aged just 36 years old. She was found in cardiac arrest in her home in South Carolina yesterday. Her father confirmed the news, saying she was an incredible light and a force of nature who brought immeasurable love and joy to all who knew her. Panettiere was she built a long career in TV and film, from child star in movies like Remember the Titans, Racing Stripes, to adult roles in Bring It On, All or Nothing. Also TV shows like Heroes and Nashville. She recently released her memoir titled This Is Me, A Reckoning. In the book, she opened up about her personal struggles with addiction, postpartum depression and domestic abuse. She leaves behind one daughter. Very, very sad.
2: Oh, very sad. So young.
3: Yeah. Now, G Flip is coming to Margaret River.
2: Don't let any matches.
3: Yes, the Aussie singing drummer is bringing the Bet on Fire tour to Three Oceans Winery on Saturday, October 31.
2: Nice.
3: This will be G Flip's only WA headline show on the current tour. The launch of Bet on Fire, the tour, follows the incredible success received since the single featured in the Prime video series Off Campus. She's been touring around the world since then. So, yes, very thankful for that, I'm sure. Mm. G Flip is coming to Margaret River October 31. Tickets on sale this Friday, 8 a.m. through OzTix.
2: Nice.
3: And the Disney D23 convention was on over the weekend, right, in Anaheim, providing lots of news on upcoming projects, including the Bluey movie.
2: Yeah.
3: Yes, there was a little teaser released along with the news that Bluey, the movie, will be out in August next year. The convention also provided info on the X-Men reboot, which will star Adam Driver. Oh. He's set to play the supervillain Mr. Sinister. The new film will hit cinemas May 2028. The other big news is that it looks like Johnny Depp will return as Captain Jack Sparrow for Pirates of the Caribbean 6.
4: Why is the rum gone?
3: The rum is always gone.
2: He's around, yes it is.
3: Jerry Bruckheimer said he and Depp are working on the screenplay together. Pirates of the Caribbean 6 will be shifting focus, with Margot Robbie set to star as the lead this time round, okay, while Captain Jack Sparrow is likely to serve as a supporting actor, supporting character rather, because there was news that Margot Robbie was doing the whole film, so right, she was going to take over, and now obviously Depp is going to be involved once again. Other Disney news included the release dates for Tangled, the live action movie, which will be out March 2028, and sequels for Zootopia, The Incredibles and Coco. So there's lots of, wow, Disney on the way.
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0: All the hits right here on Coast FM. We have the very, very popular Zara Larsson absolutely changing the music game. Midnight Sun coming on for you in about 4 minutes.
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1: Good evening. Welcome in. We have some new stuff from Fat Pavi, as well as Sabrina Carpenter, Sienna Spira, and even some Imagine Dragons in there. All of the hits right here on Coast FM.

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0: Nikki Antonello will be back tomorrow morning giving away some Paw Patrol tickets. 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

0: We've got some Gracie Abrams coming up for you in about 4 minutes, and right after that we have Coast Nation. See you there.
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1: That is right. It is time for my personal favourite hour, 60 minutes of non-stop only Australian artists. We have some new stuff from DJ Nino Brown, as well as some Sunny Federo. Very excited to see what they have in store for us.

0: Some of my favourite tracks here. We had Tame Impala Dracula with his newest album, nearly turning a year old now. 6 PM Somewhere by Hooligan Heaps, as well as Glow by Jessica Malboy. Nikki and DeMello will be back tomorrow morning to give away double passes to see the new Paw Patrol movie.
1: Well, hey, Nikki and DeMello back tomorrow when somebody will be announced as the recipient on Friday of the Miami Bakehouse Pie Patrol delivery. Do you want that delivered to your place?
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All of the hits right here on Coast FM. 700, 5,000 miles by Oliver Cronin. Feels very weird to say miles instead of kilometres, being in the hour of Australian music. Surely, miles? Truly understand what I mean.

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0: Well, hey, Nikki and DeMello back tomorrow when somebody will be announced as the recipient on Friday of the Miami Bakehouse Pie Patrol delivery. 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
1: Hi there, it's Damien Carbon. The AFL has today responded to the alleged Sydney Swans sexual assault incident, saying the conduct and allegations are deeply concerning. CEO Andrew Dillon says the women who made the report to police are entitled to privacy and care, and that should be respected. He adds it's important that the police process is allowed to run its course. While the Swans board met overnight to agree on player sanctions and penalties to be announced today, the club believes the players are in serious breach of expected club behaviour and standards. Unions are wanting renters to be given access to a minimum 2-year lease. Under the ACTU proposal, tenants would still have the option to sign a shorter contract. And SpaceX's massive Starship rocket is now at Christmas Island off the WA coast after being recovered from the Indian Ocean. The $52 million spacecraft crashed into the ocean after a test flight from Texas last month. It'll now be moved to Perth.
2: Buying, selling or leasing? 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Harcourts Mandurah.
1: With Josh Fraser now locked in as the new Carlton coach, Fremantle assistant Jamie Graham now looks like staying in Perth. Justin Longmuir asked his reaction yesterday when his senior assistant missed out on the Blues job.
3: Oh, good. Yeah, it's a unique situation, right? Like, and the caretaker coach gets it after doing an outstanding job. It's not really anything against Jamie. Yeah, if he doesn't get the Essendon job and that doesn't fall his way, we're happy to have him back.
1: And the Eagles host the Hawks on Sunday.
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4: There is a traffic hazard with debris for the moment in Bateman, Kwinana Freeway North, but at the entry from South Street, there's a car bumper in the right lane there, so take care. Further back, Kwinana Freeway Northbound is slow Anketell Road through to Rolly Road. Waking up a bit, Patterson Road Northbound at Mandurah Road and Kwinana Beach, Rockingham Road at Anketell Road in Naval Base further up, and a little bit of activity, Ennis Avenue at Dixon Road in Rockingham. Around town, just a few cars, Mandurah Road at the Forum and at Allnut Street, and landscaping works to keep in mind again today in Halls Head, Mandurah Road between Leslie Street and Old Coast Road from 7 a.m. through to 4 p.m. For children, fighting cancer is one thing. 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
8: Well, shower 2 around today. Not too much in it. Only a couple of mils, they reckon.

0: And a top of 19 for Mandurah, Rockingham and Bunbury today. Perth heading for 20 degrees. Tomorrow, partly cloudy and 19 again, and then sunny and 20 for Friday. Currently, 10 degrees in Maroona. Perth is on 11. Rockingham, 16 degrees. And Mandurah right now, 14.
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0: Oh, I think so. 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Welcome. Midweek. It's a Wednesday edition. Careful on the roads. It's not too wet, but it's just wet enough to make things potentially slippery. Offspring and Incubus to come before we hit 6 o'clock. 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
1: Who's the number one office in WA for 13 years? Number one in Australia and number two globally? It's Harcourt's Mandurah.
2: Hi there, it's Damien Carbon. Sydney Swans coach Dean Cox has arrived at Swans HQ this morning. He was stopped by the media.
3: So we expect some resolution today, Dean?
4: Yeah, the club will make a statement, yeah.
5: Still a feeling of disappointment amongst the club?
4: Yeah, there is, yes.
2: The club expected to hand down sanctions and penalties today following last night's board meeting. Several players have been linked to an investigation into an alleged sexual assault at a Melbourne hotel. None have been arrested or charged. Police have made a desperate appeal for information as the search for a missing 10-year-old Perth girl enters its fourth day. Lyndall Ningella was last seen leaving a property in Butler about 5:30 on Saturday afternoon. Commander Lawrence Panea says she may be in the Kwinana area.
6: Lyndall is 10 years old, obviously. She is about 160 centimetres tall. She's long brown hair with blonde tips. Was last seen wearing black jumper and black shorts.
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2: Fremantle will go full throttle against Carlton this Saturday, showing no interest in resting players before the finals. Coach Justin Longmuir wants his best players on the park to get a final tune-up before September.
8: I would imagine we'd pick a team this week with the structure that we'll go into the finals with, but I'm not set on that.
2: Murphy Reid will miss one more week with that groin issue. Well, West Coast wrap up their year against Hawthorn this Sunday with four wins for the season. Elijah Hewitt is a test to play.
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9: The earlier debris, the car bumper that was on the road, Kwinana Freeway northbound at the entry from South Street, that has been cleared away. And Kwinana Freeway northbound holding you up a bit, Mortimer Road merge point through to Rolly Road. Bit off and on Mandurah right at the four again at Allnut Street. Also looking good through Falcon and Halls Head so far. Further north, a bit of activity, Ennis Avenue at Dixon Road, again at Council Avenue in Rockingham. Patterson Road northbound at Mandurah Road in Kwinana Beach, Rockingham Road northbound from Thomas Road to the Anchorage Road in Naval Base. If you spot anything else, call 95815 973. 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
14: Morning, is Cheryl. Two forecasts for today. Only a couple of mils in it, so we may have had it. Anyway, we'll see. That's the forecast. 19 for Mandurah, Rockingham and Bunbury, 20 degrees in Perth today. Tomorrow, partly cloudy and 19, and Friday looking at a sunny 20 degrees. Right now it is 10 in Maroona, 11 degrees in Perth, 16 in Rockingham and 13 currently in Mandurah.
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0: I'm guessing that's the song you play after Christmas dinner, the Loosen Up the Button song.
1: Absolutely.
2: 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To get Dolls, Snoop Dogg.
0: There you go. 97.3 Coast FM, all the hits. Good morning and welcome. It's Wednesday already, 6:07.
1: I know. I don't know what is happening, but it just feels like weeks are getting faster and faster. I think that's just when you get old, is it?
0: I think
1: you're a kid, it's like, no, that's so long.
0: I'm glad that you've come to this realization on your own because, you know.
1: Yeah.
0: Yeah, probably is. Well, maybe it's just, you know, we've filled our lives with so much stuff.
1: I think so. So busy. And then before you know it, another week's gone.
0: Yep. And then you're in a retirement home.
1: Wow. It's a slippery slope.
0: I'm looking forward to a rest, just quietly.
1: Actually, yeah, that sounds nice. Lovely.
0: Cup of tea and a rest.
1: Someone bring me some of my food. And
0: a few bored lollies.
1: Sit around, play board games.
0: Now, landlords might have to offer renters at least 2 years on their lease, and the proportion of new public housing set to increase. This is part of a union proposal that's been presented to the government. I like the idea of this. I'm sure there are people that are going to argue that this is not a great idea, but the minimum for lease agreements varies across wherever you are.
1: Yeah.
0: Some states don't even have rules in place about it. But yeah, the Australian Council of Trade Unions, ACTU, wants to go to a 2-year minimum for lease agreements. And then they also want to return to like 80s era construction where public housing is being built at a higher rate. So instead of 1 in 50 homes is public housing, 1 in 10, which is, again, that seems like a sensible idea.
1: Yeah.
0: I don't know. I'm sure there are people that have way more complicated knowledge of these things that go, oh, yes,
1: I was going to say, I have zero knowledge to know what they should be doing or not doing.
0: But listen, building more public houses sounds like a good idea.
1: Yeah.
0: And something that gives renters a little bit more kind of security
1: with
0: the way things are going, they seem like
1: anything
0: good ideas.
1: To help people get off the streets is a great idea because, ultimately that's where people are ending up if they can't hold on to a rental or can't get into the market at all to start with.
0: And you look at, you know, the situation of that road along Rockingham, that one that Channel 7 keeps showing all the footage of all the time.
1: Yeah.
0: Where all these people are living in caravans and tents along there. And like, these aren't people with substance abuse issues. These aren't people, you know, for any reason other than affordability have found themselves, after years of working, by the way, too. Like these are, you know, people that have retired and found themselves with no option but living in a caravan.
1: Yeah. I hope the people with the Land Cruisers and the $100,000 caravans that are supposedly parked down there are there for good reason and not just there for their free park. Because I have heard some flashy vehicles down there.
0: There's always complications involved in every story, isn't there? You're never entirely sure. But the fact that we're in that kind of situation is, that's a strange place.
1: It's not who you expect to be homeless.
0: It's not. Anyway, so yes, let's see what we can do with that. And see, Christmas Island is kind of in the news at the moment. They say Christmas Island off the WA coast, which is a pretty loose description. It's really off the Indonesian coast. It's way closer to Indonesia than here.
1: Yeah.
0: But it is an Australian territory. They use Australian dollars. Mm. Anyway, it's in the news since that's where the latest SpaceX rocket was towed after Ship 40, they're calling it, was found floating in the ocean after splashdown. I think it was meant to be one of the first of the recoverable rockets so that they could recycle it, though they didn't actually intend, they didn't think they were going to get a chance to keep this one.
1: Yeah.
0: But it floated instead of sinking. So, all right, we'll take that and use that. If they'll use it, I don't know what they'll do. Probably take it into custody and it'll be off the detention centre at Christmas Island.
1: Probably stay there for a second.
0: It's an illegal boat, so I don't know. Anyway, we shall see. here we go. Welcome. Wednesday, into it.
1: Mm-hmm.
0: We'll announce our Pie Patrol person today.
1: Yes, it's Pie Announcement Day.
0: Lovely. That is a good
1: Very
0: day.
1: Very official.
0: It's 6:11.
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0: Omi and Cheerleader, 97.3 Coast FM, all the hits. Morning, it is coming up on 20 past 6 with Nikki and DeMello on Woeful Wednesday on the Fuel Watch front.
1: Yes, unfortunately, but no one has a commercial range as flexible or varied.
0: Like a
1: demercial range as Rockingham Volkswagen, including the all-electric ID Buzz Cargo, see Rockingham VW.
0: So it's leapt up on average to $2.15 in Mandurah for unleaded today. That's the average price. The cheapest is at Vibe Mandurah at $1.93.7. They also have the cheapest diesel at $2.43.9. Liberty Pinjarra is your stop in the Shire of Murray. They've got unleaded at $1.85.5 and diesel at $2.31.3. And if you're on the run between Mandurah and Perth, stop into the Vibe Kwinana Town Centre for unleaded at $1.82.5 or the automated Vibe Kwinana Beach for diesel at $2.25.7.
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0: Post Malone of the weekend and one right now, 97.3 Coast FM, 6:26 now with Nikki and DeMello for a Wednesday. Is today the boating day we've been hanging out for?
1: No, it's pretty swelly today and tomorrow still. Things don't really calm down until Friday arvo into the weekend, which I mean is great timing if you're working during the week.
0: Yeah,
1: it's pretty swelly today still. The winds are westerly, 10 to 15 knots, becoming southwesterly below 10 knots this evening. Seas are around a metre, decreasing below half a metre by midday, and the swell is west to southwesterly around 2.5 to 3 metres today. So yeah, that's pretty big for the boat. Wouldn't recommend it. Hang in there. The weekend is looking pretty good at this stage.
0: Fair enough. Olivia Rodrigo at 6:28. New York.

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1: Hi there, it's Damien Carbon. We'll know the sanctions today the Sydney Swans will hand down to players over an alleged sexual assault incident in Melbourne. The board meeting overnight as the Swans released a statement acknowledging several players are in serious breach of expected club behaviour and standards. Here's coach Dean Cox this morning.
2: The club will make a statement today, so that's all I can leave it at.
3: Okay. We expect some resolution today, Jack?
2: Yeah, the club will make a statement, yeah.
4: Still a feeling of disappointment amongst the club?
2: Yeah, there is, yes.
1: Yep. Multiple US states are suing Meta, claiming its platforms have been deliberately designed to be addictive to young kids. The trial is underway in California. Meta says it strongly disagrees with the allegations. Mushroom killer cook Erin Patterson is not expected to appear in court today as she appeals her convictions. And one of Perth's most popular op shops is closing. Vinny's oldest store in Maylands is shutting down.
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1: The Blues host the Fremantle Dockers this weekend for Josh Fraser's first match as Carlton's permanent head coach. His appointment officially announced by the club yesterday. He's told us Saturday's match against Freo will be a good test.
6: Been building their identity over a long period of time, and we're probably just at the start of that journey, to be fair, but huge opportunity for us, and I'm looking forward to seeing how we stack up.
1: And West Aussie Mitch Georgiades will resist the lure home, expected to sign a new deal to stay at Port Adelaide.
0: 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For the latest GWM, Havel, Tank and Aura, see Mandurah GWM at 291 Pinjarra Road today.
7: Quinana Freeway northbound on the brakes, Mortimer Road through to Rolly Road, Big Q Rockingham Road northbound from Thomas Road through to Anchortown Road in Naval Base. Also a bit sticky Patterson Road northbound at Mandurah Road in Quinana Beach. Waking up already, Parkin Street westbound at Safety Bay Road in Perrin and off and on Ennis Avenue at Ray Road in Rockingham. Around town, a few cars, Mandurah Road at the Forum and at Allnut Street and Greenfields Pinjarra Road at Lakes Road too. Travelling really well through Falcon and Halls Head. 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
3: Morning, shower or two and 19 degrees for Mandurah, Rockingham and Bunbury today. Perth is heading for a top of 20. Tomorrow, partly cloudy and 19, and Friday, a sunny 20 degrees on the way. Right now, it's 10 in Waroona, 11 degrees in Perth. Rockingham's on 16, and it is a 14 in Mandurah.
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1: Voting is now open for Secret Harbour. You can vote in Port Kennedy or at the Electoral Commission in Perth City. Polling day officially, if you want your democracy sausage, is August 29. Mm-hmm. So not this weekend, the one after. Don't forget to enter the Peel Thunder AFL Grand Final raffle too. $20 gets you a shot at a trip for four with flights, accommodation and more to the Big Dance in Melbourne.
2: Very cool.
1: You'll find the QR code on the Thunder Facebook page. And August 19 today is World Photography Day.
2: Oh, yeah?
1: So use that thing in your pocket and snap some moments of everyday life. I mean, there are so many daily moments of awkwardness that we just don't capture, that we can now capture forever. We couldn't do that back in the day.
2: No.
1: You know? All those moments that someone walks into a wall or, you know, someone's awkward reaction to a mistake. You know, capture them. Go for gold. Share them with the world.
2: Yeah. Okay, it's a great way to look at it.
1: You never know what you'll catch.
2: I mean, everyone's taking photos all day, every day now, aren't they?
1: Exactly right.
2: Every day is World Photography Day.
1: It is. So celebrate today.
2: Maybe take some quality photos today.
1: Maybe don't take photos today just to even things out. 17 to 7.
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0: We're sharing the love. That's what it's all about this morning. Mm-hmm. Black Eyed Peas. Where is the love? 97.3 Coast FM. That is the answer. It is 7 to 7 with Nikki and DeMello this morning, trying to be a positive influence in your day. Better start now, I suppose. For GJD Security, professional, structured and going places. 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
1: Yes, and the 2027 Women in STEM Scholarships program is now open. Yes. So make sure you get your nominations in before the end of November. 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They have five $1,000 STEM scholarships up for grabs to assist with study expenses. Expenses related to year 11 and 12 students looking to study ATAR or TAFE courses, of course, focused on science, technology, engineering, and mathematics. So get those scholarship applications in by November. And yes, you could be in the running to win $1,000.
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1: Who's the number one office in WA for 13 years? Number one in Australia and number two globally? It's Harcourt's Mandurah.
2: Hi there, it's Damien Carbon. The Sydney Swans board has met overnight to decide on sanctions and penalties. A police investigation into an alleged sexual assault at a Melbourne hotel earlier this week remains ongoing. There have been no arrests or charges laid. In a statement, the club says it believes the players linked to the investigation are in serious breach of club behaviour and standards. Mushroom murderer Erin Patterson is appealing her convictions in a Melbourne court today. She got life in prison and can apply for parole after 33 years. Unions are calling for Australia's standard rental lease to be doubled to 2 years. The ACTU says it'd mean greater stability and less stress for West Aussie renters. And SpaceX's massive Starship rocket is now at Christmas Island off the WA coast after being recovered from the Indian Ocean. The $52 million spacecraft crashed into the ocean last month after a test flight from Texas.
3: With leading brands like Sealy Posturepedic, King Coil and Tempur, 40 Winks is serious about sleep. 40 Winks, Coburn, Rockingham and Mandurah.
2: With Josh Fraser now locked in as the new Carlton coach, Fremantle assistant Jamie Graham is now likely to stay in Perth. Justin Longmuir asked his reaction yesterday when his senior assistant missed out on the job.
4: Oh, good. Yeah, it's a unique situation, right? Like, and the caretaker coach gets it after doing an outstanding job. It's not really anything against Jamie. Yeah, if he doesn't get the Essendon job and that doesn't fall his way, we're happy to have him back.
2: Well, the Eagles host Hawthorn on Sunday.
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5: Kwinana Free Lane northbound, slow Thomas Road through to Rolly Road, then Farrington Road through to the Mount Henry Bridge. A few cars pinch out right at Dower Street again at Lakes Road in Greenfields, Mandurah Road at the Forum and at Allnut Street. Bit off and on Mandurah Road northbound at Singleton Beach Road, and Mandurah Road northbound at the Safety Bay Road roundabout in Beldivis. A few cars Ennis Avenue at Ray Road in Rockingham, Parker Street westbound at Safety Bay Road in Perrin. Busy Patterson Road northbound at Mandurah Road in Kwinana Beach, and from there on Rockingham Road northbound all the way up to Anchortel Road. If you spot anything else, call 95815973. Census night was Tuesday, the 11th of August. There's still time to complete. 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
9: A shower or two forecast today. 19 degrees the maximum for Mandurah, Rockingham and Bunbury, and Perth heading for a top today of 20. Tomorrow, partly cloudy, max of 19 degrees and expecting a sunny 20 on Friday. Right now, 10 degrees in Maroona, 12 in Perth. Rockingham is on 16 and it's 15 in Mandurah.
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1: It's a very cool name.
0: It really is.
1: Dexter and the Moonrocks.
0: Yeah, yeah. It could also be a cartoon series, to be fair. It's 7 past 7. All right, enough now. Nikki and DeMello, and time to contemplate putting the boat away.
1: Yes, keep it where it is today. The winds are westerly, 10 to 15 knots, becoming southwesterly about 10 knots this evening. Seas are around a metre, getting below half a metre by midday, but the swell is west to southwesterly around 2.5 to 3 metres today. So it's too swelly for the boat. Hang in there until the weekend, actually. Saturday's looking all right at this stage.
0: All right. 8 past 7.
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7: The Coast Surf Report, thanks to Squirters Car Wash Bell Divers, near Bunnings, and on Pinjarra Road, Mandurah.
0: Now, swell nets say the wind is into the coast this morning with a fresh westerly along with choppy swell. Looks like the coming days will be much, much better than today. So flag it and try again tomorrow morning. You got bumpy overhead west-south-westerly surf. Fresh west-northwesterly winds, they're only rating it a 2 out of 10.
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2: And once again, direct from Hollywood, here's Nikki.
3: Thank you. First up, Spider-Man Brand New Day has officially crossed the $2 billion mark at the global box office.
2: It's saving superhero movies.
3: It really is. The blockbuster has hit the massive milestone after just 3 weekends as well. It is the second fastest movie to ever reach that milestone, behind Avengers Endgame, of course.
2: Right.
3: The superhero adventure is now one of only 8 films in history to earn $2 billion. Speaking of movie franchises, Vin Diesel says the script for the final movie in the Fast and Furious franchise has left him in tears.
2: Wow.
3: Speaking at a 25th anniversary screening of the original film, Diesel revealed that the production for the 11th movie will finally begin, and it's been through a handful of writers over the last few years before it got his tick of approval.
4: We start shooting in December.
5: In December?
4: Yeah. If I can make good on the request from the studio, and I'm in a good place now. You know, I've had to go through 4 sets of writers, 4 years of development to get to something that I felt would be worthy of a finale. And when I read the script a couple of weeks ago,
2: that's the tears.
3: That's the sound of the tears rushing down his face, in case you were wondering. So, yes, he's called it the best script he's read in decades.
2: Wow.
3: Fast Forever hit cinemas March 2028 and will wrap up the billion-dollar franchise. Or will it?
2: We'll see.
3: And a new trailer for the upcoming Owen Wilson Festival movie is here. Rolling Loud stars Owen Wilson as a dad who loses his son at the Rolling Loud Music Festival, which is an actual music festival, if you're wondering.
2: Yep.
3: Also starring comedian Matt Rife and including the likes of Travis Scott, Ty Dolla $ign, and Henry Winkler, just to round out the cast.
2: Okay.
3: Here's the trailer.
6: Who lives to go find your kid, man?
7: You got him.
6: It's like some superhero, super father shit.
8: I appreciate you saying that. Travis Scott.
9: Hi, honey.
10: Hi. Hi, how's everything going?
9: Oh, everything's going, it's going pretty good.
11: You would have gotten a big screen and all the security looking for.
9: You saw that?
11: You jumped off a Ferris wheel, right?
9: I threw someone off a Ferris wheel.
3: It looks like chaos.
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3: Rolling Loud, the movie, is out in cinemas from October 2nd.
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0: Urgent appeal for Lyndall Ninjella's whereabouts yesterday after she hadn't been seen since leaving a Butler home on Saturday evening. She was understood to have travelled to the Wellard area. Lyndall was located around 7 o'clock last night. The mother of a Serpentine woman whose death still remains unsolved has welcomed an apology from the WA Police Commissioner. Cole Blanche acknowledged the shortcomings in the initial police investigation into the death of Amy Wensley at her home in June 2014. The 24-year-old mother was found with a gunshot wound to her head, which police initially declared a suicide, but after a coronial inquest 6 years later, it was found there was insufficient evidence to determine how she died, and premature decisions made by detectives who attended her death resulted in lost forensic opportunities. Speaking on Seven, Amy's mother Nancy Kirk says Commissioner Blanche was sincere in his apology.
1: I take my hat off to him for acknowledging the failings of the detectives, our pain, our fight that we're still going through after 12 years.
0: WA Police say they remain committed to the investigation and a $1 million reward is still on offer for any information which could help solve the case. WorkSafe are continuing their investigation into the tragic death of a 29-year-old woman in Osborne Park. The woman was understood to have been unloading a car from a tow truck tilt tray at a towing yard just after 5:30 yesterday morning when the fatal accident happened. Sadly, she died at the scene. Her workplace, Auto Tow Services, have described her death as a tragic loss, and she was a much-loved member of the team. And three candidates have nominated to fill the vacant Rockingham Safety Bay Ward position on the City of Rockingham Council. Jason Davies, Elaine Smith and James Mume have put their hands up for the spot, created by the resignation of Dr. Craig Buchanan earlier this year. Postal voting packages will be sent out from August 25. It's not compulsory to vote in a local government election, but it is encouraged.
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0: To sport, and the Rockingham Flames men will head to Adelaide tomorrow for the NBL 1 National Finals, less than a week after taking out the NBL 1 West Grand Final over the Geraldton Buccaneers. The Flames will come up against the Canberra Gunners on Friday. Rockingham are no strangers to Nationals, having won it back in 2022. And Peel Thunder are preparing for their final waffle game of the regular season this weekend when they face South Fremantle in an away clash. They've already locked away the minor premiership with a two-game buffer ahead of Claremont. The Thunder's 12-game winning streak came to an end against the West Coast Eagles last weekend. And that's the latest news and sport.
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4: Kwinana Freeway North Bay Brakelights, Mortimer Road through to Rolly Road, then Farrington Road through to the Mount Henry Bridge and approaching Canning Highway. Bit off non-Major Road at the Forum at Allnut Street in Greenfields, Pinjarra Road at Lakes Road, and Major Road at Gordon Road too. Bit of a queue point, Perrin Road outbound at Memorial Drive in Perrin, Ennis Avenue at Ray Road in Rockingham, Patterson Road northbound at Major Road in Kwinana Beach, and Rockingham Road northbound approaching Anchortel Road in Naval Base. If you spot anything else, call 95815 973. 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
2: A shower or two on the way. 19 degrees in Mandurah, Rockingham and Bunbury today. Perth heading for a top of 20. Partly cloudy and 19 tomorrow and Friday, looking at a sunny day with a top of 20 degrees. It's currently still 10 degrees in Maroona, 13 now in Perth, and it's 16 in Rockingham and Mandurah.
0: Nikki. And Dino.

0: It's time for Nikki and DeMello's Game of the Day. Today's game is...
1: Who Dis?
2: That's it. We've got your chance to go and check out the Paw Patrol Dino movie.
3: Yes, we have a family in season pass to see this one, thanks to Paramount Pictures. The pups have landed on a mysterious, after a mysterious storm, they're stranded on a tropical island filled with dinosaurs.
2: Oh, yeah, the best kind of tropical island.
3: Absolutely. That's where they meet Rex, a pup, who knows everything there is to know about dinosaurs and their new prehistoric home.
2: Big voice cast on this one.
3: Yeah.
2: We just looked into it and there's a lot of names. In fact, maybe this person here might be part of it.
3: Oh, okay.
2: And it makes sense when you think about him. Mm-hmm. Anyway, see if you can ID who this is.
4: I'm in England for about 2 or 3 days. I'm out here fancying some tea. Yeah. I wanted to see Wimbledon. I think it's over with.
5: Yeah, it finished last week.
4: Man.
5: Sorry about that.
4: I'll go by the palace, see if they let me in.
5: Well, I've heard the future king...
2: He's about to say his name, so I'll stop it there. But from here...
4: I'm in England for about 2 or 3 days. I'm out here fancying some tea.
5: Yeah.
4: I wanted to see Wimbledon. I think it's over with.
2: 9581597 3. He's a big sports fan amongst lots of things.
3: He is. If you know who that is, give us a buzz. And a family in-season pass to see Paw Patrol, the Dino movie, is all yours thanks to Paramount Pictures.
2: And he is the perfect one to be a part of a dog-related movie.
3: Oh.
4: I'm in England for about 2 or 3 days. I'm out here fancying some tea.
2: 9581597 3 if you can identify that voice. Meantime, David Guetta and BB Rexha on the coast.

0: for Nikki and DeMello's Game of the Day. Today's game is...
1: Who Dis?
2: Yes, the wheel of winning has landed on Who Dis, and Mel's here from Coodnup to have a go. Morning, Mel.
3: Morning, how are you?
2: Hi, pretty good.
4: Now, we've got a family in-season pass up for grabs to see Paw Patrol, the dino movie. Have you got some kids in your life, perhaps, that may like to head along to see this one?
3: Oh, I think so. I've got some grandkids, okay. So I think they'll enjoy that.
2: Nice.
4: Excellent, and it's just in time for school holidays as well. You could have that one in the bank ready to go.
2: All right. Now, I'll run this past you here, this interview, with somebody who, it turns out, is actually part of the voice cast of this flick.
5: I'm in England for about 2 or 3 days. I'm out here fancying some tea.
6: Yeah.
5: I wanted to see Wimbledon. I think it's over with.
6: Yeah, it finished last week.
5: Man.
6: Sorry about that.
5: I'll go by the palace, see if they let me in.
6: Well, I've heard the future king, Williams, is a huge fan.
5: Hopefully I can get in. Well, the queen was a fan too. Rest in peace to the queen. That was my girl, you know what I'm saying? So just may want to go up in there, you know, see what it do.
2: Who do you reckon? Who do you reckon it was that was the Queen was a big fan of?
3: It's got to be Snoop Dogg.
2: Isn't everyone a big fan of Snoop Dogg?
4: I think so.
2: Just to be sure.
5: What up, Dosh, your boy, Big Snoop Dogg.
2: Big Snoop Dogg, ladies and gentlemen.
4: Snoop Doggy Dogg.
2: Nailed it.
4: A character called Dave?
2: He does, who in the movie is apparently married to the person voiced by Paris Hilton, who is also in the voice cast.
4: Amazing.
2: Star-studded movie cast.
4: It is.
2: You're off to see it.
4: You're going to go see it. Family in season pass to Paw Patrol, the dino movie is all yours thanks to Paramount Pictures.
3: Awesome.
2: Nicely done, Mel. You have a good day and keep an ear out. More chances to get amongst the winning before you know it. This time tomorrow and also part of the drive home with Rod.
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2: Oh, that's not very exciting, is
1: utterly
2: it?
1: Utterly underwhelming as records go. David Rush, who's got more than 200 Guinness World Record titles.
2: Okay, one of those.
1: One of those attempts the record for the fastest time to fold 12 T-shirts in a relay team of 12 during a corporate team building trip to Las Vegas. I really think they're running out of ideas. And I looked at the video too, and it was just like the name. It was underwhelming. Mm-hmm. Just looking at, to be honest, I think it was just a cheeky way to claim a boys' trip to Vegas as a business expense. Anyway.
2: Yeah. Surely you think of something more fun than that.
1: I reckon you could do it quicker, too. I wasn't that impressed with the shirt folding, if I'm honest with you.
2: Yeah, what was the time?
1: I don't know. 12 T-shirts in a certain time period. So, yeah, he did it in the fastest time.
2: Okay.
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1: Who's the number one office in WA for 13 years? Number one in Australia and number two globally? It's Harcourt's Mandurah.
2: Hi there, it's Damien Carbon. Emergency crews are still at the scene of that large house fire in Belden this morning. It sparked about 6 a.m. 7's Rachel Tassica is there for us.
3: Firefighters, police and paramedics all raced to the home on Alma Place. A man and woman were inside when the fire started, but both managed to escape uninjured. The man was treated here by paramedics for smoke inhalation before being taken to Joondalup Hospital.
2: We'll know the sanctions the Sydney Swans will hand down to players today over that alleged sexual assault incident this week. The board meeting overnight has the Swans released a statement acknowledging several players are in a serious breach of expected club behaviour and standards. Here's coach Dean Cox this morning.
4: The club will make a statement today, so that's all I can leave it at.
5: We expect some resolution today, too?
4: Yeah, the club will make a statement, yeah.
2: And disappointing news for op shoppers, with Vinnie's in Mayland set to close down.
6: The Ravenswood Hotel, on the banks of the Murray River. The perfect place to catch up. The Ravenswood Hotel.
2: Carlton are set to face the red-hot Fremantle Dockers this Saturday for Josh Fraser's first match as the Blues' permanent head coach. His official appointment was announced at the club yesterday. He says Saturday's match against the Dockers will be a good test.
7: Been building their identity over a long period of time, and we're probably just at the start of that journey, to be fair, but huge opportunity for us, and I'm looking forward to seeing how we stack up.
2: And West Aussie Mitch Georgiades will resist the lure home, expected to sign a new deal at Port Adelaide.
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8: There's a breakdown in Success, Kwinana Freeway northbound after Russell Road. It's off in the right emergency lane. And Freeway northbound, so Thomas Road to Rolley Road, then Farrington Road to Canning Highway. Freeway southbound a bit slow at Russell Road as well. A few cars, Old Coast Road northbound at Casuarina Drive in Hallshead, Mandurah Road at the Forum and at Allnut Street. And at Greenfields, Pinchara Road at Lakes Road too. A few cars, Mandurah Road southbound at Broadstone Vista in Medora Bay. Also Safety Bay Road and Mandurah Road roundabout in Belldivers. Also Thomas Road westbound at Rockingham Road in Kwinana Beach. If you spot anything else, call 95815. 97.3. 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